fire. Don't talk to me of mercy. Justice is my aim for everyone I kill. I'll do it in her name. Oh God, I showed no mercy. Justice never came. Revenge could not revive her. Now the blood's my shame. Why don't you put your gun down?

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We

0: Au bain du miroir, on a pris de l'essence.
1: Until you let me be an I the way you are, you can never come inside my silence and know me. And I won't let myself know you. Until that time, we can't be like this.

speech. I have no interest in your political agenda. Your intentions fluctuate like the stock market. Your masquerade is grotesque. Your style, overcalculated. The uglier I feel, the better my lyrics get. And I feel disgraceful whenever you're around. I thought I saw you taking a picture last night. So give me something to remember. Your pointless opinion, I couldn't care less. How do you come up with such meaninglessness? Your cheap headlines, your lazy writing.

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Take back everything. I don't cling on to products. If I had a perfume line, it should be called No Collab.

0: Yo, yo, yo, hier ist Yetunde und ihr hört meine neue Single Berlin auf Radio Froh. Ich gehe jetzt erstmal ein Falafel essen. Brr!
1: Yeah, life's kind of stressful, kind of. Yeah, well, you know, the usual filmmaker's life. And I just realized that both of my snakes had escaped, and I just need to find the second one now, which is, I don't know where. So yeah, that's what I'm just doing at the moment. How about...

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I'm not a Martian or a goblin, I'm a human being.

laser will now energize. Please stand clear of the path of the beam.

Another this, another that. Saturday night, bright lights, people in flight. Gold, or did you say cash money instead? Oral sex, anal sex, just any kind of sex, as long as you don't have to sleep alone. Another disco, another face, another glass of Johnny Walker, and one more time on the dance floor. And this man's breath stinks, but I need to sleep with someone, and he will do, bad breath and all. Sunday morning, another joint, another line of cocaine to help me forget last night. Next Thursday afternoon, another abortion. Another glass of Johnny Walker. No, make that a gin and tonic. Another telephone call. Another letter from mom. Another day's work. Another missile. Another affair. Another album. Another missed chance. Another radio station. Another drive-by. Another killing field. Another mule skinner. Another homicide. Another buyout. Another brother sold out. Another shootout. Another name. Another football game. Another vacation. Another child. Another car. Another watch. Another hairstyle. Another beer. Another president. Another election. Another process. Another failure. Another fool on the hill. Another look. Another book. Another this. Another that. Another this. Another that. Another TV program. Another cigarette. Another war. Another tear. Another lover. Another brother's down. Another brother's down. Another lonely night. Another new pair of shoes. Another beer. Another disco. Another intellectual. Another bed. Another pair of socks. Another high. Another low. Another this. Another that. Another way. Another guess. Another name. Another disease. Another disgrace. Another success. Another hip bone. Another handy phone. Another nightmare. Another face. Another prostitute. Another cheap hoe. Another day. Another dollar. Another day. Another dollar. Another this. Another day. Another this. Another day. Another day. Another way. Another book. Another look. An intellectual. Discourse. Another glass of Johnny Walker. Another glass of Johnny Walker. Another joint. Another, another, another, another, another, another, another, another. Down, down, down, down. Another brother's down. Another brother's down. Another.

0: Let's go back in the music. As always, a lot of new music for this evening.
1: Yo, that was the Evidence joint you just played, right?
0: Yeah, that was, yeah. I don't need
1: very,
0: love. So.
1: Very dope. Yeah, Ev is definitely like becoming one of my favorite MCs out there right now. Word up. Shout out to Ev, the whole Dilated crew. Let's get back into some music.
2: 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But we did a banger, so it's going to be coming through.

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Everybody's talking about it. How do you define it? What's the definition of funk? Funk is being the only white boy playing drums in an all-black Baptist church. 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

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New knowledge to find out there, out on the city street. Teppy's hot, the heat keeps me cool, oh, yo, it's cool. In the summer, I roll with cats, rock and roll through the Hummer, and I roll through my shit. Yo, son, you're gonna slumber when I hit you on the mic, like this right here. Checking my style, yo, son, the Veronius spear. Extensions of the triad, running my shit black from here to all the way across the globe. Well, I will unload another brother when I'm rocking a microphone. Take it out, I'm ripping on a silver. Checking my mic, yo, I'm ripping on the rhythm. Checking the style, yo, son, it's like a prism. Try to see the colors, yo, son, you're getting a much. You cannot, when I go out, my kingdom's galactic. Running my sick, guard pieces out, romantic. Radical, radical while doing it. Checking my flow and yo, son, let the fluid and get this. Don't forget that. Checking my mic, peace guard into galactic. Brothers rolling with me through 10 BC streets, 9. No one where I'm going, but still I will sweep through all graffiti for talking to jazz. Running my shit, so son, the rash cast. Brothers known as California style from Arizona to New York to over in England, Japan, and back to again. I still mend the hearts of brothers, so check it out. And violence, that's right, I'll say it again. And I've been through to you, yo, my man, I gotta understand how you bend your whole heart back. Tickets are all black, it's hard, cardiac arrest. Caught out while you had too many hamburgers. It doesn't matter, son, I still serve up. The MC up, yo, I'm superb to grab the mic like this and hear the rhythm inside of the rhythm. So I gotta give it back to my man, yo, son, how to act. I can show you it's all positive. Give to other people, live for living. Check it out, I'm giving positive vibes, son, yo, I'm in giving you. I'm all redone, what? I'm all redone, inside of the freedom. Checking my style, yo, inside of the sight of the sun. I done, gonna get, checking my mic, just on the smooth style. Yeah. Is that what I speak with my cat, yo? What's up? Yo, smoking tobacco, whatever, spat, yo. No, I got a grip in the mic to rip up. Checking the styles of rough, hot words, raps, and hit them. Check it out, God, peace out, galactic rhythms. Come out inside of the cypher on the sun. Running the shit, so while you speak done. Pass it on, read them to my man. Listen to my mic, organize on land, and plan how to be an MC. You can try to understand me, but 10 beats superseding these cats that thought they had the skill. What's up, I will continue to rock the ill avenue flow. Checking my style, yo, what's up? My microphone is manipulated by the master of space travel. Understand how my beats will unravel right in front of your eyes, yo. Standing on the gravel or the water or the grass, any natural substance, son, I last like oxygen, yo, you can't fade it out. Inside of the style, in the corner of space, replace these cats with your face. Checking the shit, yo, interstellar. Rocking shit, yo, from a cellar into my garage. Cats trying to act large. Hip-hop keeps going. Checking the style, yo. It's like this, it's like this, it's like this. It's like this, it's like this, it's like this, it's like this, it's like this, it's like this, brother. Yo, I begin to rock my mic and cover a new heart, new life.